0: Captain, the transporter's ready.
1: That's it. Lieutenant Morbid, what is the condition of the planet's surface?
2: It is difficult to be precise. However, my instruments indicate a condition of extreme rigor mortis spreading rapidly throughout the population. Highly illogical, Captain.
1: A bunch of stiffs, huh? Well, set coordinates for Chocolate City and have a landing party of 9 men beamed down immediately with phases set on Funk Funk.
2: Very well, Captain Smirk.
3: 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We are Eternal Funk.

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0: A lot of people out there don't want to talk about secret fantasies. But you know, me and my crew, we're proud of the things we used to do. Jerking off the porno magazines, watching porno movies all night, even daydreaming about females in the industry that we wanted to fuck one time or another. So I'm gonna bring my man, Rhythm X, Cool Keith, and he's gonna tell you a couple of his sexual fantasies.
1: Yeah, Team Dog. A lot of people don't want to talk about their fantasies. They're scared to share them. But you know what? I'm proud of mine. Let me tell you like this.
0: Go ahead, nigga.
1: It was a late night on Sunset Boulevard. I was the smoothest player, cold pimping hard. 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With two of her friends, we spent the night in a motel. 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

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I let the other girls out and kept pebbles in. She hit me hard with a score and rated me a 10. 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

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And the dog was ready. I start fucking for hours, cause I got the power. Tales from the D.O.G.

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You better make your way home, son. There's something going down in London. Well, that ain't gonna stop me, so I step out the station and what do I see? Traffic for days. 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Then it all went slow motion. Everything slow motion. 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And we're still in slow motion. We're still in slow motion.

On the train going that way, there were too many people coming this way. Delayed trains, didn't plan for death on the subway. So I step out the station, Brazilian name all over TV. Realization, I was

Huh? Huh? Faster than you? Are you coming? Shit heel. I'm standing here. You make the move. You make the move. It's your move. I'm trying you. You talking to me? You talking to me? You talking to me? Well, who the hell?

This is Apollo Control at 102 hours into the flight of Apollo 11. It's going quite quiet here at Mission Control. A few moments ago, Flight Director Jean Kranz requested that everyone sit down, get prepared for events that are coming. And he closed with a remark, good luck to all of you.

12 minutes now until ignition full power descent. Everything's still looking very good at this point. Okay, all flight controllers gonna go for power descent. Retro, go. Fido, go. Guidance, go. Control, go. Calcom, go. GNC, go. Econ, go. Surgeon, go. Capcom, we're go for power descent. 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
0: down and a half. Tranquility Base here. The Eagle has landed. Okay, keep the chatter down in this room. T1, stand by for T1. Stay no stay.

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3: I love pancakes. 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
1: Make me wanna shout, Lou, my

Shout it out to keep your man content. Shout it out because you're intelligent. Shout it out because you had the God sent. Shout it out you have your health and strength. Second to none, just can't done. Shout out in the style because you're big and say one way.

0: Man broke up because you're ready, come watch me. 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I said they go. Girl skin up because you know you want a mercy. 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Jump around because your body full of stamina. Healthiness is just a ride in a your one. Jump around because you know you ever ready. And anything you want, you know you surely can do one. Shout it out to keep your man content. Shout it out because you're intelligent. Shout it out because you had a godsend. Come now!
1: 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Look my hands jumping. Look my heart's pumping. 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

shackle in the style, because you're big and say when we are the nice, nice, goody, goody, we are on things, you better come catch me, and when you see me, better run, come quick, and when you see me, 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

0: Shouti to chiki pia man contentan. Shouti to bikaya intelligentan. 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Shouti to jah have your health and strength. 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
1: I've been doing this for 7 years. I never make a dollar, never make a change, I say.
0: 6, 6, 6, 6, 6, 6, 6, 7, 7, 4, 7, 4, 7, 4, 7, 4, 7, 4, 7, 4, 7, 4, 7, 4, 7, 4, 7, 4, 7, 4, 7, 4, 7, 4, 7, 4, 7, 4, 7, 4, 7, 4, 7, 4, 7, 4, 7, 4, 7, 4, 7, 4, 7, 4, 7, 4, 7, 4, 7, 4, 7, 4, 7, 4, 7, 4, 7, 4, 7, 4, 7, 4, 7, 4, 7, 4, 7, 4, 7, 4, 7, 4, 7, 4, 7, 4, 7, 4, 7, 4, 7, 4, 7, 4, 7, 4, 7, 4, 7, 4, 7, 4, 7, 4, 7, 4, 7, 4, 7, 4, 7, 4, 7, 4, 7, 4, 7, 4, 7, 4, 7, 4, 7, 4